talking to you, you too. Now you guys know who I'm talking to. Those of you who go out and stay out all night and have the next night, expect us to be home when you get there. But let me tell you something, the sisters are not going for that no more. Cause we realize two things, that you aren't doing anything.

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So I hold on strong with a tight grip, and never will I slip through your fingers, because I'm a mistress. So keep holding on to love, that's a

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I just love the music. I was just a kid, man. I didn't know anything yet. So I lean back and I'm like, wait, you think a lot of people here are on drugs? He turns and smiles at me, waves his hand across the entire crowd and says, everyone here is on drugs.